0: Tell you what, doesn't that bring the memories flooding back? You did a duet with Rick Springfield, didn't you?
1: Yeah, many, many years ago.
0: Yeah.
1: 60-something.
0: Well, you also had a hit of your own. I think it was number 4 on the charts with a wonderful Cliff Richard.

That was the Beatles with Now and Then. We also had Electric Light Orchestra and Midnight Blue and Savage Garden, Truly, Madly, Deeply. Now, we all know the AFL's on this afternoon, but if you're not into the AFL and you're into netball, then there's some exciting things happening today as well. The Clash of the Coast featuring the Bond University Bull Sharks and the Gold Coast Titans, Queensland's best netballers are in action, and it is all happening from 4 p.m. at Carrara Indoor Sports Stadium, and the Ruby Games at 4. And it is all happening from 4 p.m. at Carrara Indoor Sports Stadium, and the Ruby Games at 4. The

0: That was Diana Ross and the Supremes, I'm Gonna Make You Love Me. Billy Joel was before that with River of Dreams, and we had Adele and Skyfall. It is 3 minutes to three. I have to say goodbye to you now. After 3 o'clock is Across the Ditch for Everything New Zealand. I will be back on Saturday at midday. I hope you have a great week. Take care and bye for now.
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From 2002, off her debut album Thinking Room, that's Anika Moa with Falling in Love Again. And I've just noticed that the songwriters that have been listed here are James Reid and Anika Moa. James Reid, of course, being the lead singer from The Feelers, and before that from 1985. From the band with one of the best names in music ever, the Netherworld Dancing Tour, and before that from 1985. From the band with one of the best names in music ever, the Netherworld.

three Hershey bars and sipping on an ROC Coca-Cola, listening to her transistor, watching the Grand Ole Opry, and reading Mad Magazine while she sung, "Does your chewing gum lose its flavor?" And Ahab walk up to her and he say, "Oh yeah, yeah, yeah, oh yeah, oh yeah, oh yeah, oh yeah, oh yeah, oh yeah, oh yeah, oh yeah, oh yeah." Which is Aramaic for, "Let's twist again like we did last summer, babies." And she say,

On December 8th, 1980, John and Yoko were recording songs for the follow-up album to Double Fantasy. The song they had been working on the night John was shot was Yoko's Walking on Thin Ice.

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We've got clear skies and some light winds from the south. Looking ahead to today, beautiful day, 21, top of 21, and a low of 10 here at 94.1 FM.

The Goldie Zone, this is 94.1 FM. Big shout out to Louisa, who lives in Burleigh on the text 0480 373 0551. Wants to hear something from Michael Bublé. I'll get to Haven't Met You Yet coming up. Before he was a multi-Grammy winning superstar, his Italian grandfather, who desperately wanted him to sing, used to trade his plumbing services with local nightclub owners in exchange for giving teenage Michael some stage time.